0: programação mais gostosa do seu dia. Rádio NC 100.5.
1: Rumors spread around, United takes its time. Try to check outside the game. And you know what I'm talking about. Just let me know if you wanna go to that home out on the range. They got a lot of nice girls. Yeah, wait.

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And I'm here to combine beats and lyrics to make you shake your pants, take a chance. 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So yo, what's up? 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

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But something must have happened

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1: When you're favored by God, you're also favored by the devil. He's coming for you. So you just gotta be strong and stay on the right side. Whose side you gonna go on? He's gonna give you power too. He's gonna get in your head too, but it's whose side you gonna stay with. You stay with who brought you here. You go home with the guy that brought you to the dance. You have to be disciplined. 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
1: 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You don't know it from the start. Me tell them say I'm dirty, yeah. A Sean Paul and Sasha, come see.